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1: 401, 28.

Engine 151, she responded to the bypass at Leonard Sandridge Way. It's going to be the southbound direction for the tree down across the pass. It's going to be about 8 to 12 inches diameter. I believe it's going to be closer to Faulkner.

0: 151.
1: Okay, be advised, the tree looks like it's just prior to the bridge. We're going to have to go up to Barracks Road and come back. It was closing two lanes of southbound, one lane of northbound.

0: Understood. 151 copy, two southbound lanes, one northbound lanes. Do you have any needs?
1: I have not made it to the tree yet, but we may need a VDOT response.
0: Understood.

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1883 zone scene. Got one vehicle in the median on the southbound side. One vehicle, lane 4, southbound. Break 18-2, can you come from Rio to 29 southbound and stage in the slow parking lot?

0: 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We are arriving.
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0: I am. VDOT has a 1.5 hour to 2 hour ETA. They're requesting if you still want them to continue.
1: At this point, we're still working on a tree that's still covering two lanes.
0: All right, I'm direct. I'll keep it in coming.

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0: 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Report of guests stuck inside. The elevator is going to be stuck between floor 2 and 3. 2047.
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2: Understood. We've got caution tape and route.
0: Okay. 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

Understood. Car 508, Tremont 503 showing you route to the area of Fishcut Turnpike and Little Rock Lane for the report of a motor vehicle collision. It could be one SUV versus a pickup and a station wagon. 2136. 58 responding. 2136. 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
0: 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Do we have a patient number with that?
1: PD still investigating. We'll update shortly.
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And you said, sorry, fan, sure you're responding to 2014 Lewis Mountain Road, cross streets of Alderman Road and Lewis Mountain Circle for the fire alarm. Alarm company is going to be reporting a second floor smoke detector, a bedroom smoke detector, and looks like your closest hydrant is going to be at the intersection of Kent Road and Alderman Road. 2252.

arriving on the scene of a medium three-story residential structure. 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We do not have our own water, but we're prepared to lay in if need be. Officer strategy, going through sound office to investigate. We do have patrons outside. Hold the assignment, know the deeds, and in September I will have 2014 Bulls by Roquemont.

0: arriving on the scene of a medium three-story residential structure. 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Officer Strategy going through South Alpha to investigate. 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Hold the assignment, know the deeds, and in September I will have 2014 Bulls by Road Command.
1: 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You'll be investigating offensively to the Alpha side. Holding the assignment, 10 Bravo in command at 2250 Bulls.
2: Commentary level
3: 1. Sergeant, 2250. He's been turned over to Elmer County Police Department. Engine 58 and service returning. He's here with CCH. He's been turned over.
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0: 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Said there was some renters that were potentially smoking in the room. Had to investigate now. No need.
1: Punisher Command advising 36 complete. No change to IP, accountability, Alpha side at engine 10. Homeowners advise possible tenants smoking in the room. You'll be investigating at 2255.

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1: Yes, sir. 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We're in service, we're ready.
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1: go ahead.
0: Yes, sir. We've got a citizen calling in advising you have sparks coming from the bottom of the ambulance.
1: Understood. Thank you.

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0: Engine 5, paramedic 1, show you responding out to 208 Fairway Avenue, Unit B as in Bravo, groceries of Chesapeake and Reclaim for the ALS little sick person. It'll be a 36-year-old male. There's some safety notes in CAD. 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

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Residential fire alarm. 3476, Hayden Ridge Road. 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

151, Shea responding out to 3476 Peyton Ridge Road, cross streets of Tillman Road for the residential fire alarm. Resident reports the smoke alarms going off in the stairwell. Advises the smoke and carbon monoxide detector. 2335

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2: 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Investigating 151 Bravo in command at 2342.

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engine 83, Medic 15, Shady responding to 50 Parkway Place Court, Unit A is an Alpha, cross streets of Georgetown Road, for the ALS, little seizure. It's going to be a 34-year-old male,

95 Rescue 144, so you're responding to the Graduate Hotel, 1309 West Main Street, Suite 305-305, for the ALS level hemorrhage. It's going to be a 63-year-old male with abnormal breathing, 0002.

0: Agency, were you calling Agent 151?
1: Yes, sir. Just a status check.
0: 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We'll be clear momentarily. It's going to be a faulty detector.

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1: 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I'll go ahead and drop it on you. 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

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Really, priority to six person. It's going to be a 23-year-old female. Caller advises the patient has tightness in the face and lips are blue at this time. No

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It'd be the Jefferson Heights condos across the street to Penthouse Cottage Court for the BLS of the fall. 93-year-old female, the cardiac history, 150.

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A known problem ALS. 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

Rescue 140 Sayur Swami to 800 Truett Avenue, cross streets of Rialto and Meridian Street for the priority two sick person. It's going to be a 48-year-old female requesting entry from the Charlie side. 223.

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0: 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You guys can come with us. They need to take calls again.
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0: Arrived on the scene of a two-vehicle accident. Seems to be a vehicle versus a parked car. Both vehicles are off the roadway in front of the restaurant. We're assessed right now for injuries. No fluids left, we can tell. We'll assess this momentarily. Officer Strategy, Fraser 10. Hold the assignment, know the needs. This is 10 Bravo, I have Roy Avenue Clinic. 810 East, you see? Seems to be property damage. Seems to be the vehicle that hit the parked car. Also made damage to a building. We could get the fire marshal on site as well, please.
1: Confirming you said light damage to the building as well.
0: Yes, sir. It appears to be light damage to the building. We just need the fire marshal on site to assess.

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0: 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Breathing problems ALS. 455, avoid road unit 8. 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Breathing problems ALS. 455, avoid road unit 8. 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

0: 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Can you swap 83 and 82, please? 82 on the MVC ALF. Sorry, 83 on the MVC ALF. 82 on the breathing problem.
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0: Battalion 202, 234, Engine 151, Engine 83, Medic 15 still do, Truck 11, should be responding to the area of 1612 Eaglewood Drive, Cross Street to Woodstock Drive at North Bennington Road for the ALS level crash. Subject reporting an overturned vehicle. It's going to be a white sedan. There is a fuel leak as well. 538.
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0: 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They advise there's a fuel leak out of the gas tank.
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0: 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Keep rescue 15.
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1: So, Mr. Bill, with two vehicles are involved, a conversion van as well as a normal vehicle, probably get two members on this call, please.
0: Understood. Are all wheels intact?
1: For the car, yes. 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
0: Honestly, we'll make the arrangements.
1: Thank you.

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India 161, Medic 16, so you're responding to Westminster Canterbury, 250 Penthouse Mountain Road, could be room 1216, 1216 for the ALS Old Wall. 76-year-old male fell with a head injury, reporting high BP and feeling faint. 553.

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Engine 151, Engine 111, Station 15, Rescue 18-2, Motor Vehicle Crash BLS, Interstate 64 Mile Marker 114 westbound. Respond on Alpha TAC 2, Engine 151, Engine 111, Station 15, Rescue 18-2, Motor Vehicle Crash BLS, Interstate 64 Mile Marker 114 westbound. Respond on Alpha TAC 2.

Engine 1 to 1 medic, 18-2 for the medical accident, Interstate 64, mile marker 114, westbound, passed by about between the 114 and 113, westbound, left-hand side of the road, 892.

0: 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We have one lane blocked. Rear blocking position, we'll be assessing for hazards. No obvious hazards from the windshield. 151 Bravo has command.
1: Oh, engine 151 Bravo has command at 827.

0: 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Car is drivable. 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We're going to have him set it behind us on the right side. And then we'll be in service.
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0: 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They'll still need an officer on scene for their hit-and-run report.
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0: 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Thank you.
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You're responding to Honesty Pool located at 300 Mead Avenue, nearest crossing of East Jefferson Street and Little High Street for a fall BLS. 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
1: 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We'll have FTC location on the Bravo side.
0: 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Flight department connects on the Bravo side, 1320.
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0: 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I know you're both staged. 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I believe it'd be up to your discretion. We do still have PD responding.
1: ACC 171, okay. We're just going to stage until PD gets here.
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1: Copy that. All right, go ahead, back away. Thank you.
2: 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Hi, Tom. Prince William Medic 4 is back in quarters.
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You refuse the question to cancel any kind of rescue. 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I am. Hey, you see the medic clarity, you can go and service that patient refusing rescue.

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No. Understood. Looking for

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0: 01. Motor vehicle crash was in traffic. Interstate 64 mile marker 124 westbound. Respond on Alpha Tac 2. Engine 111. Engine 83. Truck 11. Rescue 11. Station 16. Battalion 201. Motor vehicle crash was in traffic. Interstate 64 mile marker 124 westbound. Respond on Alpha Tac 2.
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1: Medic 1, 1405.
0: Understood, Chief 84 responding, 1404.
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0: Correction, 120.

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1: PCC car 508, some quarters, staff trauma level.
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3: Rescue 15 and Rescue 18. Motor vehicle crash within Taprent. Interstate 64 mile marker 120 westbound. Respond on Alpha TAC 3. Rescue 15 and Rescue 18. Motor vehicle crash within Taprent. Interstate 64 mile marker 120 westbound. Respond on Alpha TAC 3.
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0: DCC, the Battalion Chief 201, Engine 111, Engine 161, Engine 83, Medic 11, Truck 11, Medic 15, Medic 18 due to respond. You are assigned to I-54, mile marker 120 to 121 westbound on NBC ALS with entrapments. We have reported three vehicles involved. One is an 18-wheel tractor trailer and median, two sedans, overturned, and the embankment. Do know of one child and one of the vehicles and possible officer in the background. Still getting further information. We'll make sure state is advised. 1406.
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AC total units. Response high speed 4 mile marker 120. Field confirmed driver traffic trailer has a hand injury. Vehicle involved will be a tan Nissan Frontier truck and a possible white van. Approximately 2 to 4 people reported as injured. 1408. EZC total units on time 64-120. We received this off case. Traffic trailer driver reports that there were 2 cats in the semi at the front window. Unknown where cats are located at this time, 1409.

BCC, total units refined, high 64 mile marker 120 westbound. We have an update on patient status. In the first vehicle, it will be a 12-year-old male, heavy blood from the face. There's a female that cannot move their legs, trapped in the steering wheel, heavy blood from their face. State has been notified, 1410.

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1: What is it, 3 in traffic? 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
1: 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Advisor, you're on, switch over to TAC 3, please.

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DC 564 Command. We have Medic 18-2 responding along with Medic 15 and Medic 16. VDOT has been notified about, correction, Medic 18-2 not responding. We do have Medic 15 and Medic 16 still responding. VDOT has been notified about lane blockage. Do you have any additional needs at this time?

0: fans rec, no additional needs at this time. I have medic 11, 15, and 18 on scene with me. Currently working extrication on one vehicle. Extrication has been completed on the other vehicle. And just one priority green is out of the third vehicle. I'll have further updates momentarily.
1: BGC Direct 1 is tracking complete work on the second vehicle extraction. One priority green patient from the third vehicle will advise for further updates. No additional needs. 1423.

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Okay. 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I believe you can sneak between the chief's car and the PD car, drive up the grass next to engine 161, and pull towards the tractor trailer that's at the very front of the scene.

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1: Go ahead.
2: 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Alpha side is going to be on the 11th Street side. 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Hold the assignment. 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

0: AEC units responding to 1554 Theaters Gap Road for the report of a ATV on fire. Called and advised that he needed a dirt bike to get back to that location. 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
3: We'll be the next one down. You should get to the scene before we hit Plank Road. Let us know if you need us to peel off and grab one or two of those brush trucks instead of this engine.
4: 151 from 32. 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

0: 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To respond to 1554 Taylor's Gap Road, nearest cross street of Red Hill Road, Pagebrook Farm, and Glandermar Drive for a vehicle fire with brush fire now involved. Nearest dry hydrant location will be off of Goodling Road and Edge Valley Road. Be advised, showing a driveway may prove better access at 1490. Prove better access at 1490 Taylor's Gap Road, 1702. ECC to all units responding to Taylor's Gap Road, be advised a temporary map marker has been placed as well, showing approximate location of area of incident, 1702. Tanker 37, rush 36 due to respond. To respond to 1554 Taylor's Gap Road, nearest cross street of Red Hill Road, Pagebrook Farm, and Glandermar Drive for a vehicle fire with brush fire now involved. Nearest dry hydrant location will be off of Goodling Road and Edge Valley Road. Be advised, showing a driveway may prove better access at 1490 Taylor's Gap Road, 1702. ECC to all units responding to Taylor's Gap Road, be advised a temporary map marker has been placed as well, showing approximate location of area of incident, 1702.
1: 37 to all units. I've got a UTV leading me in. I'm not sure if you made contact yet. I'm following.

0: PC-233, be advised, PS that was an ATV that started a vehicle. No other piece of heavy equipment appears to be involved in the incident, 1706.
1: Copy that, ECC. I've got a burned up four-wheeler. I've got a 300-foot diameter circle. Flame front. Any units that can commit, come through the field. You're pulling a line.

Hi, Samson 32, dropping cone in Taylor's Gap Road. We'll be crossing the field across 1385 Taylor's Gap Road, 1707.

0: engine 32151, do you still want us to stage or should we commit to the field?
1: Incoming unit, you can commit to the field. We'll be making a direct attack. It's a grass road. We're going to try to anchor and flank off the grass road. Wind's going from left to right. I think we can make a quick attack here.
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0: And you're 171 minutes 17 for the unconscious person at the Dollar General Store, 969 Valley Street. It's going to be in a blue Nissan Maxima in the back of the parking lot. Looks like we may have a Scottsdale officer on scene with her.
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0: East C from Chief 83.
1: Go Astor. Astor, eastbound lane's open, westbound still closed.
0: All eastbound I-64 is open, westbound still closed. You can show me in service.
1: Understood.
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0: ECC, Indy 161 arriving on scene. Single vehicle still in the roadway. We've got the southbound lane of 20 blocks. We'll be out investigating. Indy 161 Bravo at command.
1: There's a single vehicle southbound lane block out this time. 8-10-03.
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The response to 3316 South Boston Road in Sylvania County has been canceled.

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0: Battalion J1, Engine 161, Herb 2, Gator 1 still do, Medic 16, Truck 11, Truck 9, showing your route to the area of 1915 East Market Street for the special rescue. It's reported of a 50-year-old male who broke his ankle and possibly collarbone and is near the river. Advises he cannot self-ambulate. We're still working on getting the exact address that the subject is on the trail app. We believe it may be closer to Monticello, but we're still working on it. 2001.
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0: I'd say 161, showing you on location. 161 Bravo on command at 2002.